is the burning thing, and it makes a fiery ring. Bound by wild desire, I fell into a ring of

0: So you've heard all the endless repeats on commercial radio with non-stop three-day music marathons, and along the way have possibly paid out a rather large sum to get your 30 seconds of fame for very little return. 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

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Drive crazy. 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

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Les opportunités naissent des centres du passé. Mille portes étaient fermées. 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Chaque pas nous rapproche de notre destinée. Les portes s'ouvrent en grand. 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

Thank you.